I am but a fool. 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Though you treat me cruel, you hurt me, and you make me cry. But if you leave me, I will surely die.

memories. Follow me, don't be afraid. Don't hide away. Window closed, the light is on. Is it dusk?